0: We got more hits for you, so stay tuned.
1: Yes, sir. Got A.T. Willa in his mug, Big Papa.

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0: Sweating in that laundry for nickels and dimes is not gonna get you that ass. Look here. You saw that Jones and motherfucker that just ran out here?
1: Same.
0: That's my clientele.
1: And me.
0: That's real money right there.

0: 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Look here, you saw that Jonesy motherfucker that just ran out here? That's my clientele. That's real money right there. Come on, man. Sweating in that laundry for nickels and dimes is not gonna get you that ass. Look here, you saw that Jonesy motherfucker that just ran out here? That's my clientele.
1: Shit.

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That's my clientele. That's real money right there. Come on, man. Sweating in that laundry for nickels and dimes is not gonna get you that ass. Look here.

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Look here, you saw that Jonesy motherfucker that just ran out here? That's my clientele. That's real money right there. Come on, man. Sweating in that laundry for nickels and dimes is not going to get you that ass. Look here, you saw that Jonesy motherfucker that just ran out here? That's my clientele. 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
1: 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No TLC, but I'm a creep with it. 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
4: 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Click the follow and I'll follow you back. I got you. I'm telling you. I'm looking at everything. Now, tonight is that Tuesday night takeoff mix, right? So it's going to be a lot of new music, all right? A lot of new music going into 2025. Yes, I'm getting y'all ready for tonight. 2025 is here. 12 o'clock in a few hours, it's going to be 2025. And it's only right that I get you ready for next year. Yes, I'm going to get a lot of songs on, a lot of new joints. And I'm going to play my favorite 2024 songs, all right? So since we're in 2024, I'm going to kick this off, all right? We're about to start. Let's go.
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You know, New Year's is around the corner. I might as well get ready with y'all, right? We're going to do the pre-countdown, right? We're going to do the pre-countdown. All right? So this right here, I need y'all to count down. I'm about to play my favorite song. 2014. This is my favorite song. Let's go.

0: 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More money, more life, more music. Let's go.
1: The grooviest DJ on the planet. DJ True Spins. Y'all heard?
2: It's your girl, Tisha.
3: Yeah. 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
0: Yeah, it's ugly KV here. 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
1: What's up, world? 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

Yeah. 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

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It'll have you vibing on a whole nother level. 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

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Let me change. 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Let me smoke, let me drink, let me pop, let me think, let me come up in this game of rapping instead of pushing weight. 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Let me skate, let me scroll, let me ride, let me roll, let me bend a couple blocks without the knocks on the patrol. Let me stop, let me pause, let me shout out to all my dogs, we all fall. When our time expires, but man, I miss all of y'all, so sleep in peace. Don't worry about me, I'll be all I can be till the time comes. I'll be rough riding my way up out these streets. I won't slip, I won't trip, I won't wreck, no, not yet. It's not time to give up, gotta get up this money for my jets. Would it be strange if I backslide and split a nigga brain, simple and plain, get off my nuts and let a nigga chain, let me change. She don't let me live without the drum, but it ain't a thing. Still about that bang bang, if you wanna play them game. Leave you leaking laying on the corner, what a shame. Let me change, let me change. She don't let me live without the drama, but it ain't a thing. Still about that bang bang, if you wanna play them game. Leave you leaking, laying on the corner, what a shame. Let me change. Could it be that it was meant? I admit that I'm not content, but I was brought into this crazy world of hell. I'm devious, and ever since I've been trying to get out the streets, just pull me back. So I stay fully supplied with iron at all times, so I won't get snatched. Watch me stack, watch me fold, watch me unload, watch me collect, watch me have to break a nigga neck and gray yard for respect. But I won't peace. Seems it's too much for me to ask about these streets. But can I duck off with my lady in the suite and blow on sweets? Well, at least give me pleasure, give me a jug, show me love. I'm just tired of living the street life and me and cheating. By these drugs, call me a thug, but I'm a man first, and it hurts when I see a black hurt pulling off with my homie inside. Die for the Mac bird, streets is live, so I act first. Tired of all this, the wrestling, testing them with the best of them. Go to hell with all the rest of them. Lessons been learned. I'm tired of stressing the bullets, burning tables. It's a must, you'll be touched. It's your turn, let me change. Streets won't let me live without the drama, but it ain't a thing. Still about that bang bang, if you wanna play them game. Leave you leaking, laying on the corner, what a shame. Acapella, let me change, ha, let me change. She don't let me live without the drama, but it ain't a thing. Still about that bang bang, if you wanna play them game. Leave them leaking, laying on the corner with a shame. Sticks, they need to let me change. Do I have to bust, do I have to bang, do I have to cuss, do I have to swing? Tell me exactly what I have to do for the streets to feel my pain. Somebody help me, I can't help but play this hand that I was dealt with. I've been loyal to the game, but to escape it, I am helpless. I ain't stingy, I ain't selfish, but my mind is on some self shit. Lord, help me to come. This thing drama before I'm dealt with. The street life is reckless, and my niggas dying for necklaces. Putting your picture on a t-shirt, driving a Strex Lexus. Push all the bullshit to the side, homie, and let's just get blow till the pressure goes away. My nigga, you'll never know it tomorrow. Hold the day, the future's still gonna unfold if you hear it in the grave. Putting it, working ain't about nothing if you ain't getting paid. Let's get this paper and be blessed to be living for today. Satisfaction is guaranteed tomorrow with another pay. Does the donors just be calling me? Damn, man, let me change. She don't let me live without the drama, but it ain't a thing. Still about that bang bang, if you wanna play them game. Leave them leaking, laying on the corner with a shame. Let me change, let me change. She don't let me live without the drama, but it ain't a thing. Still about that bang bang, if they wanna play them game. Leave them leaking, laying on the corner with a shame. Just let me change, change. Yeah, for the nigga Po Child, November 10th. Yo, represent 2006, boy. 1 year anniversary. Yeah, that money still calling. Yeah. Yeah. Yeah.

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0: can't help but who I am. 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Will this ever end? Well,
1: will this ever end? Well,
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1: G, you know?
0: You know what I'm talking about?
1: Trouble is probably fine.
0: What's up, fam?
1: Before they do it.
0: Let's do it. Let's do it. Yeah. Come on, boys.
1: I wake up.
0: 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This your boy. Yeah.

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1: 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Indian King.

0: 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True. 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Oh, yeah. Wah. Oh, yeah.
1: Hello.
0: Oh, yeah.
1: Wah.
0: Oh, yeah.
1: Oh, man.
0: Oh, yeah.
1: Oh, man.
0: Oh, yeah.

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0: Ballin', where you at? Versus Drive, where you at? Calvin Shores, where you at? Pine Hills, where you at? Oak Ridge, where you at?
1: Hey, all in the O, baby. 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

0: got the new prescription. Heart palpitations for reparations. The ones with the demonstrations gonna set the origination. Said it's
1: oppression. I need to write the definition. Or let's just spit it, complain, forget it. We gonna go through it again tomorrow, or we gonna fix it. Now let me be a little more specific, though I fear I failed to mention how we've been here long before 2020, May

the oppression. Oppression. What's the definition? Premonition. We got the new prescription. Heart palpitations for reparations. The ones with the demonstrations gonna set the originations. If we wanna see change, we gotta change the way we think. Paint a picture of near perfection and don't sleep longer than a blink. The revolution will be televised. Until then, we exist on the brink. Pray that we turn a slippery slope into a staircase to heaven. Turn our backs on our oppressors and look up to where our strength lies. We are more than conquerors. We are kings and queens. 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

0: 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It's your boy Millennium, aka The Fire Starter, always bringing that heat. 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
1: Get Cloak the Scribe. 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

Y'all chat GPT with the rap pro printer blues. 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

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Riding in the shine from space, I say the fuck is this, but I know now that I've been explained that all of this was a metaphor to the path we take and how we see the failed ones as we pass the day and forget by night. 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

0: 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Okay, no to the first question. 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
1: Perfect.
2: Yeah.
1: This one for you.
2: Uh huh.
1: And you.
2: Okay.
1: And you.

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0: is my puppets on strings. 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I'm mostly jolly, just chilling on the couch, Polly. 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
1: You want a battle?
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What if peace is more than silence when the bullets disappear? 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

0: 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Peace out.
1: Shit. 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

0: Yes, sir. 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
1: What up, though? This your boy Black Mike 722. Check me out. High in the ENT presents. 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

On God, yeah. And me and Rats, we locked in. Put on for the city and the state. Youngest Guinea man, yeah.

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1: What up, y'all? 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
1: Out there to act like they gonna slide. 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

Why you keep giving me drugs? 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

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Oh, it's been a long time. 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Yo.

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0: To Jolly J. Get him, dog.
1: Everglades boss.
0: That's right. 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
1: My homeboy DJ Sporty Black on the keys.
0: That's right.

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Yeah, that could've been me. John Mo could've been me. And I'm a nigga, I shot him in the head for that blow. Could've been me.

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I raise the ruckus, I'm the toughest, praising victory. 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

kid. 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You wanna join the workhorses? 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No, this year or any other year. You ain't got no place here. Just thought I'd make that clear. 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I don't want you sending me. After context, think I'm the bad project.

0: You folks, Con Fed, I'm Con Air. 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

0: 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Step Dallas.
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I'm flying in spiral and you'll just enter the dragon flam. 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My mind sharper than a saber tooth tiger bite. 2021 just passed in the blink of an

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I'm so sick, you'll spill like antiviral microbiomes. 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Playing with the 101, what the one? Wingardium Leviosa. 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It's river and ice, only right to cold at a reservoir. I decipher, what would the mic leave me? No XLR. Smooth criminal.

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Will I eventually

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Dial in. Peace out.

I snitched. Don't get me started on false imprisonment. 9 times out of 10, I did the most stupid and idiot out of here. Foolish shit. Weeks of lawful incidences equal months of court cases penalized by highest payment. My life move rapid, can't function without the actions of a misfit. Demeanor is guilty, skin always suspicious. Want bullets, my chest like Vazi. Allah's already treacherous. 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

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It's your boy Millennium, aka the Fire Starter, always bringing that heat. 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

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Dynamo could have been me. And my nigga, I shot him in the head for that blow. 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
1: Oppression. What's the definition? Premonition. We got the new prescription. All palpitations for reparations. The ones with the demonstrations gonna set the origination. Said it's
0: oppression.
1: What's the definition? Premonition. We got the new prescription. All palpitations for reparations. The ones with the demonstrations gonna set the origination. Said it's
2: oppression. I need to write the definition. Or let's just spit it, complain, forget it. We gonna go through it again tomorrow, or we gonna fix it. Now let me be a little more specific, for I fear I failed to mention how we've been here long before 2020 made these

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What's the definition? Premonition. We got the new prescription. Heart palpitations for reparations. The ones with the demonstrations gonna set the originations. If we wanna see change, we gotta change the way we think. Paint a picture of near perfection and don't sleep longer than a blink. The revolution will be televised. Until then, we exist on the brink. 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Turn our backs on our oppressors and look up to where our strength lies. We are more than conquerors. 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
1: What's up, world? 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
2: Big Snipe, be sitting guard. What up, man? 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People saying you can't do it, it can't be done. You got all these cats fronting on tracks. You know what I mean? Except for solo.

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1: The other stations are still playing commercials. Meanwhile, here's another hint.
2: Who gonna tell? These niggas scared when it comes to prison. 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

0: Now who gonna tell?
1: Well, who gonna tell? I'm not gonna tell.
0: So who gonna tell?
1: Who gonna tell?
0: I'm not gonna tell.
2: When law enforcement officers stop the vehicle in which
0: I'm not gonna tell.

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1: So who gonna tell?

I'm the trending topic. 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Fiends copping, pussy niggas plotting. 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
1: Yeah. Yes, I'm feeling this beat. Hard to believe I'm still in the street. Roll up, spit a guard on your dome. How do it feel to be feeling defeat?

I snitched, don't get me started on false imprisonment. 9 times out of 10, I did the most stupid and idiot. I did foolish shit. Weeks of lawful incidences equal months of court cases penalized with highest payment. My life move rapid, can't function without the actions of a misfit. Demeanor is guilty, skin always suspicious. Want bullets, my chest like Vazi. Allah's already treacherous. Journey without grimy. Grim Reaper putting brothers on gurney with greeted.

0: world, that's yours and my girl.
1: Yeah. Triple B shit, you ain't
0: sorry
1: seen
0: for
1: shit.
0: The confusion.
2: Yeah. RIP Poe Money and Mike Hovey, nigga. We do it for y'all, nigga. Okay. Hey.